AM, it's Paul. I was listening to the album. Good fucking luck. You're on your own.

my final serenade. He is a gun and he is a blade. He is a picture that I saved for too long. He is

I done seen his face. I know there was no. He said, I don't know, man. She got a funny, though. I said, I know. Everybody funny.